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1: 1, 2, 3 o'clock, 4 o'clock, rock. 5, 6, 7 o'clock, 8 o'clock, rock. 9, 10, 11 o'clock, 12 o'clock, rock, we're gonna rock.

And if it was an open shut case, I never would have known from that look on your face. Lost in your current like a priceless.

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Yes, and how many times can a man turn his head and pretend that he just doesn't

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Yes, and how many ears must one man have

I'm only human. 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You're a goddess, my religion.

Elvis Presley Burning Love kuultiin siinä. Sitten vaihdetaan kieltä englantiin. Tämä on tuttu juttu joka lauantainen homma. Hi Jari. Sending you warm summer greetings from Germany. I hope you're having a fantastic summer and enjoying your time on the air with all your listeners. And of course a special hello to everyone listening who knows me. This is Olaf from Tikkam, Germany. If possible, I would like to hear Mikko Mäkeläinen, jos en enää sua näe. Ja Olaf, here's your song that you were hoping for. Mä en tiedä, mitenkä se, if I say in English, it's like Mikko Mäkeläinen.

0: 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Yeah. 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
0: 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I'll shake it, baby, shake it. 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Wiggle around just a little bit. And that's when you got it. Yeah.

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It's gonna be peaches and cream. We're gonna cause talk and suspicion, give an exhibition, and find out what it is.

take your love to town. She's leaving now, 'cause I just heard the slamming of the door.